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2: And now, the weather.
3: Outside, gloomy skies, a persistent drizzle, and a chilly wind blowing from the west, north, east, and south.
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0: That's Pretty Woman and Sleepless in Seattle to be returned by tomorrow night. Oh, and please remember to rewind the tapes.
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7: The top stories this hour. The culture secretary's refused to say if tax rises will be needed to pay for the new universal care service proposed by Andy Burnham.
8: Look, we haven't set out anything further than today, where we've said we are determined to deliver the biggest step change and investment into social care that this country's ever seen. And as you heard from Andy today, he came into politics to do the right thing.
7: Lisa and Andy there. The Prime Minister told the Labour Party conference yesterday he'll adjust the pensioned triple lock from 2030 to afford it, but some experts are concerned it still won't cover the cost. One of the five men arrested near RAF Fairford in Gloucestershire on suspicion of terrorism offences reportedly called police themselves an hour before a local farmer raised the alarm on Sunday. Officers found petrol but no explosives in three vans near the US-used airbase. The suspects were later released on bail. And Anthony Gordon and Harry Kane got the goals as England beat Czech Republic 2-0 in the Nations League. Scotland have been beaten 3-0 by Switzerland at Hampton.
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7: Heavy rain making its way east across the UK this morning. Sunny spells in the afternoon for most, highs at 25 Celsius. That's the latest. I'm Becky Carhill.
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10: Morning. Let's do this Wednesday thing, shall we? Just gone six for the last day of September. I'm Roberto, kicking off with Blur after the Spice Girls.

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0: There is James and Laid as we get into your Wednesday morning. Welcome along if that alarm's just gone off. It's horribly dark outside and, well, it's only Wednesday. What's going on there? I hope you're doing well, though. I'm Roberto. It's nearly 6:15 for the 30th of September. Being a Wednesday, of course, I've got a Wednesday rewind. Because I know you love your 90s music, but how well do you know them? Can you name this big 90s anthem that's being played backwards? I had complaints that last week's was too easy, so I've made it harder this week. If you need a clue, this song suggests that some relationships are already written in the stars. Let me have your guess. Title and artist through our Facebook page. Search for Nation 90s. Michael Jackson's on the way next.
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There is Cher on Nation 90s. Just gone 20 past six for your Wednesday. I'm Roberto. Interesting news this morning. If you've ever liked the idea of a four-day working week and a three-day weekend, that sounds like the dream if you ask me. It could be reality in the next 10 years thanks to artificial intelligence. That is, of course, if it hasn't killed us all first. This is according to an MP who reckons AI will wipe out tech office jobs, meaning we're going to have more time on our hands, in their words, to spend with the kids or do the washing up. Because that's what you want to do with a three-day weekend. Lots of washing up, obviously. Pato Banton's on the way. First, though, E17 with Gabrielle. If you're ever on Nation 90s.

0: Good morning to Danny from Ipswich. Always listening early to Nation 90. As he says, Roberto, your tunes get me started in the morning whilst I'm in the van heading off to work. Thank you for your lovely message, mate. Have you played along with the Wednesday Rewind yet, though? That's the question. I'll recap it for you a little bit later on just to test your 90s music knowledge. I'll get the LAs on for you next, though, and some Alana Miles.
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0: Crowded House on Nation 90s. Morning, if you've just joined us. It's just gone 20 to 7 for your hump day. Robbie Williams on the way next with a big song to sing along with. I've got some Chesney Hawks coming up as well. First, though. Make me a
1: 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With Nation Player.
0: Did you see the other day that seeing the Northern Lights is the number one thing we want to do before kicking the bucket? It's the number one bucket list destination. Have you seen them yet? I haven't either, actually. The Galapagos Islands is on this list as well in Ecuador. We want to sail through the Pacific Islands and see all the beautiful wildlife like giant tortoises, sea lions. We want to go to the Great Barrier Reef in Australia as well. They are the top three bucket list destinations. If I told you you could do all of those and have a load of money left over if you got involved in Make Me a Winner, would you be up for it? I'm thinking yes. You could do them first class as well. No sitting in coach for you. Oh, no. Live like a rock star here, because we've got £700,000 up for grabs. It could be dropping into your bank account on Friday. 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If it's you, we ring and you answer. 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

Chesney Hawkes, the one and only on Nation 90's, just gone 10 to 7. Have you ever used a bidet? They were really popular like donkeys years ago, weren't they? And in old bathrooms, you still kind of see them now, don't you? They're being touted as the next big green technology. Because if we use them instead of toilet paper, we'd save 15 million trees a year. Went on holiday earlier this year and we stayed in a place that had a bidet in the bathroom. My daughter, bless her, 5 years old, said, "Daddy, daddy, daddy, it's really nice they've got a sink at my height, you know." No, no, no, no. Take your hands out. That's not what it's for. Stereophonics on the way first, though. Alanis Morissette on Nation 90's. I'm

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6: The top stories this hour. Opposition parties have unanimously accused the Prime Minister of punishing pensioners after he announced an overhaul of the triple lock. Andy Burnham told the Labour Party conference his plans will make significant savings, which can be spent on social care. It could mean smaller pension rises from 2030, which would hit these people in Cheshire.
7: You're just robbing the pensioners. I've worked all my life.
8: Pensioners never get anything, do they?
9: Pensioners are going to suffer, aren't they? But if he's going to put it to care, that's OK.
10: It's just in debt. And we all have to do our bit, don't we?
6: Investigations are ongoing this morning after three teenagers were killed when their car entered the River Weir in Sunderland. A 17-year-old boy who escaped from the vehicle yesterday afternoon has been arrested. It's emerged one of the five men arrested near RAF Fairford in Gloucestershire called police on himself an hour before a local farmer raised the alarm on Sunday. The suspects have all been granted bail. And England have their first Nations League points of the season thanks to a 2-0 win away against Czech Republic. Scotland lost 3-0 to Switzerland.
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6: Heavy rain making its way east across the UK this morning. Sunny spells in the afternoon for most, highs at 25 Celsius. That's the latest. I'm Becky Cahill.
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day. Hello, I'm Roberto. It's just gone 7 for the last day of September. Yeah, it's here. October starts tomorrow. It's just crazy, isn't it? I've got the best variety of 90s hits to get you going. Snaps, Rhythm Is a Dancer soon. First, The Cure.

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0: Heavy D and the boys kicking off your morning on Nation 90s. It's 7:15. 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Good luck. I've got a Wednesday rewind for you. I'll recap that real soon and get Natalie and Brulia on next.
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This is Nation 90s with the best variety of 90s hits to start your morning. Thanks for having us on today. I'm Roberto. Happy Wednesday. There is Texas Black Eyed Boy. It's 7:23. Yes, I have a Wednesday rewind because I know you love your 90s music, but how well do you know them? Can you name this big song that's being played backwards? Yes, it is tough this morning. I got told last week's was far too easy. If you need a clue, this is one of the new songs on the Back to Front album from 1992, the same year that The Big Breakfast started. Any ideas on the title and artist of that song, please? Let me have you guess through our Facebook page. Just search for Nation 90s. Primal Scream on the way after Whitney Houston.

0: Have you got the rain this morning? It's forecast for many of us. Thunderstorms in some places as well. Could be a very wet commute today. There is Primal Scream Rocks on Nation 90s as we start your Wednesday. It's 7:30. I'm Roberto with Alex Party on the way soon and some Travis.
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0: There is beautiful South. Don't marry her. It's Nation 90s for you Wednesday. Just gone 20 to 8. Whilst you're having your breakfast this morning or in the car after work, maybe getting ready for work, if you could have any celebrity best friend, who would it be? Ryan Reynolds and Taylor Swift have topped a poll of celebrities we'd like as a best friend. I would have Ryan Reynolds as a best friend, definitely. He just seems like a laugh and good fun. Dawn French and David Beckham came in third and fourth place, with Jennifer Aniston fifth on this list. Prince William is further down on this list. Would you really want Prince William as a best friend? I mean, he's royalty. I wouldn't know how to act around him, you know. Desiree's on the way soon, and the Stereo MCs.
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0: This is the soundtrack to your Wednesday morning. Thanks for joining us. It's Nation 90s with the Stereo MCs and Connected. It's 10 to 8 right now for the last day of September. Got the Boo Radleys playing before the latest news and weather at 8. Kiss coming up as well. First, though. Make me a
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0: Did you see the other day that seeing the Northern Lights is the number one thing we want to do before kicking the bucket? It's the number one bucket list destination. Have you seen them yet? I haven't either, actually. The Galapagos Islands is on this list as well in Ecuador. We want to sail through the Pacific Islands and see all the beautiful wildlife like giant tortoises, sea lions. We want to go to the Great Barrier Reef in Australia as well. They are the top three bucket list destinations. If I told you you could do all of those and have a load of money left over if you got involved in Make Me a Winner, would you be up for it? I'm thinking yes. You could do them first class as well. No sitting in coach for you. Oh, no. Live like a rock star here, because would you be up for it? I'm thinking yes. You could do them first class as well. No sitting

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3: The top stories this hour. Opposition parties have unanimously accused the Prime Minister of punishing pensioners after he announced an overhaul of the triple lock. Andy Burnham told the Labour Party conference his plans will make significant savings, which can be spent on social care. It could mean smaller pension rises from 2030, which would hit these people in Cheshire.
5: You're just robbing the pensioners. I've worked all my life.
6: Pensioners never get anything, do they?
7: Pensioners are going to suffer, aren't they? But if he's going to put it to care, that's OK.
8: It's just in debt. And we all have to do our bit, don't we?
3: Investigations are ongoing this morning after three teenagers were killed when their car entered the River Weir in Sunderland. A 17-year-old boy who escaped from the vehicle yesterday afternoon has been arrested. It's emerged one of the five men arrested near RAF Fairford in Gloucestershire called police on himself an hour before a local farmer raised the alarm on Sunday. The suspects have all been granted bail. And England have their first Nations League points of the season thanks to a 2-0 win away against Czech Republic. Scotland lost 3-0 to Switzerland.
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3: Heavy rain making its way east across the UK this morning. Sunny spells in the afternoon for most, highs at 25 Celsius. That's the latest. I'm Becky Cahill.
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12: Nation Radio. Good morning. Welcome along to Wednesday. Hope you're well. I'm Roberto, starting your day with the best variety of 90s hits. Just gone 8 for the 30th of September. I've got a very tough Wednesday rewind on the way. I wonder if you'll be able to get it right. Let's start right now, though, with Whoops Now on Nation 90s.

0: Blur's Charmless Man on Nation 90s. 8:15 then for your Wednesday. I'm Roberto with a tough Wednesday rewind. I got so many messages last week that it was far too easy and too many people got it right. So I've gone all out this week. Can you name the title and artist of this big song that's being played backwards? Yeah, it's tough, isn't it? I've got a clue, of course, to help you out. And I think the clue will give it away. The man who once danced on the ceiling is all loved up and it was meant to be. Can you name the title and artist of the song? Let me have you guess through our Facebook page. Search for Nation 90s. I'll get Lenny Kravitz on next. 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

setting you up for your Wednesday with the best variety of 90s hits. It's Nation 90s. Thanks for joining us. There is DeLacy and Hideaway on Roberto. Just gone 20 past 8. Have you ever used a bidet? They were fashionable years ago, weren't they? And in like old bathrooms and hotels, you still get them sometimes, don't you? They're being touted as the next big green technology, even though they've been around for years. Because if we use them instead of toilet paper, we'd save 15 million trees a year. Could you get into using a bidet? Went on holiday earlier on this year with my kids. My daughter's 5 years old. She was very excited about a sink at her height in the bathroom. Daddy, daddy, daddy, I've got my own sink. No. Take your hands out of that. That is not a sink. Was not was on the way soon. First up, 5 on Nation 90s.

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0: the very last day of September, if you've just joined us. Crazy that, isn't it? It's the 30th. I'm Roberto with you for a Wednesday morning playing Was Not Was. Shake your head. It is 8:31. It feels like from tomorrow we are going to be full steel ahead to the end of the year. There'll be Halloween before you know it, fireworks, and then, well, yeah, Christmas will be here, won't it? I'll keep you going. Orchestral Manoeuvres in the Dark next, and some Crystal Waters.
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when you weren't laughing at Joey. Or Kramer. You are probably cranking up this one. 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

0: This is Bobby Brown. Two can play that game on Nation 90s. It's just coming up to 9:15. I have the answer to the incredibly hard Wednesday rewind before 9 o'clock. I'll play the song in full the right way round, although I think the last clue might have just given it away. First, though. Make me a
1: 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With Nation Player.
0: Did you see the other day that seeing the Northern Lights is the number one thing we want to do before kicking the bucket? It's the number one bucket list destination. Have you seen them yet? I haven't either, actually. The Galapagos Islands is on this list as well in Ecuador. We want to sail through the Pacific Islands and see all the beautiful wildlife like giant tortoises, sea lions. We want to go to the Great Barrier Reef in Australia as well. They are the top three bucket list destinations. If I told you you could do all of those and have a load of money left over if you got involved in Make Me a Winner, would you be up for it? I'm thinking yes. You could do them first class as well. No sitting in coach for you. Oh, no, no, no. Live like a rock star here because we've got £700,000 up for grabs. It could be dropping into your bank account on Friday. 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

The wonder stuff on Nation 90s. It's just gone 10 to 9 with the Wednesday Rewind, of course. This is just a little bit of fun. Every Wednesday, I like to test your 90s music knowledge because I know you love your songs, but how well do you know them? All you got to do is name the song that I play backwards. This morning one was extra tough because you told me last week's was far too easy. I need to find a happy medium because this week's was far too hard. This is how it went. What was that song? Well, if you said Lionel Richie, My Destiny, give yourself a pat on the back.

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5: The top stories this hour. Opposition parties are accusing the Prime Minister of punishing pensioners after announcing plans to update the state pension triple lock. Andy Burnham's told the Labour Party conference the move could make significant savings to go towards social care. Police in Sunderland are investigating after a car crashed into the River Weir, killing three teenagers. Our reporter Sophie Green's there.
6: Yesterday afternoon, this area was swarming with emergency teams. Police, ambulance crews, the RNLI, the Coast Guard and fire crews all worked together after a black LGA 3 came off the road and into the river at around 1:30. Two teenage boys and a teenage girl were pulled from the water and died, while a 17-year-old boy survived and was taken to hospital with non-serious injuries before he was arrested.
5: It's emerged one of five men arrested near RAF Fairford in Gloucestershire called police on himself an hour before a local farmer raised concerns. No explosives were found in vans discovered close to the US used air base in Gloucestershire on Sunday. And England have their first Nations League points of the season after beating Czech Republic 2-0.
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5: Heavy rain making its way east across the UK this morning. Sunny spells in the afternoon for most, highs at 25 Celsius. That's the latest. I'm Becky Carhill.
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8: Here we go for the very last 90s top tens of September. Yeah, can you believe October's here tomorrow? I'm Roberto with all the songs that were top 10 back in the day. Take that coming up, the one where Robbie took the lead. Remember that? First though, Adamski on Nation 90s.

0: Good morning, Rachel and Kim, working in the office this morning. Barrington's estate agents. Good morning. I hope it's going well. You've got lots of viewings lined up. That's for you, Kim Sims, Too Blind to Sit, playing for you on Nation 90s and the 90s top 10s. What are you doing this morning? Are you hard at work or are you taking life easy for a Wednesday? Wouldn't that be nice? 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Get in touch through our Facebook page, search for Nation 90s. Give us a little like and a follow whilst you're there. That's always appreciated. I've got the song for you next. It's got four claps at the very beginning and it might take you back to sitting on a sofa with six New Yorkers. I'll play Bewitched.
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think I need to dig out some other Bewitched songs, you know. They had four big number ones, including that one, C'est La Vie, on Nation 90s, with Wilson Phillips on the way for you. Right now, they might be giants.

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0: to Nicola, working in a Leapmotor dealership, making sure all the cars are tuned into Nation 80s. I'm loving your work there. That's for you, Wilson Phillips. Hold on Nation 90s. Clearly a very busy morning for you. Roxette on the way real soon, and the ultimate party anthem that took us into the millennium.
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0: Maybe you partied to that as we went into the millennium. Jennifer Lopez waiting for tonight, playing for you on Nation 90s. Sean in Newport's loving the tunes, repairing a washing machine this morning. Dale in Mansfield on his hands and knees, fitting skirting boards. Thank you for your messages, guys. Hope you have a good day. I'll keep you going with Ace of Base next and Chumbawamba first, though. Make me a
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0: Did you see the other day that seeing the Northern Lights is the number one thing we want to do before kicking the bucket? It's the number one bucket list destination. Have you seen them yet? I haven't either, actually. The Galapagos Islands is on this list as well, in Ecuador. We want to sail through the Pacific Islands and see all the beautiful wildlife, like giant tortoises, sea lions. We want to go to the Great Barrier Reef in Australia as well. They are the top three bucket list destinations. If I told you you could do all of those and have a load of money left over if you got involved in Make Me a Winner, would you be up for it? I'm thinking yes. You could do them first class as well. No sitting in coach for you. Oh, no, no, no. 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Then we'll make that call. 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Go wild, go crazy, because you would have just bagged £700,000. 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
9: The top stories this hour: tax rises aren't being ruled out as Andy Burnham looks to change the triple lock to fund his new social care plan. The mechanism decides whether state pensions rise by either 2.5%, inflation or average pay growth, whichever's higher. Investigations are continuing after three teenagers were killed when their car entered the River Weir in Sunderland. A 17-year-old boy survived and was later arrested. Our reporter Sophie Green is at the scene.
10: Yesterday afternoon, this stretch of the Weir became the scene of a desperate multi-hour rescue operation. Police, ambulance crews, the RNLI, the Coast Guard and fire crews all worked together after the black Audi A3 came off the road and into the river at around 1:30. Two teenage boys and a teenage girl were pulled from the water and died. Northumbria police say detectives are still piecing together exactly what happened.
9: From tomorrow, millions of households on standard energy tariffs in England, Scotland and Wales will see their bills increase. Ofgem's price caps going up by 4%. 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
9: 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Sunny spells in the afternoon for most, highs at 25 Celsius. That's the latest. I'm Becky Carhill.
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15: 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Good morning. We're Nation 90s. Best variety of 90s hits with S Club. Here's Jerry from 1999.

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0: Boyzone, you needed me. Just gone 10:15 for a Wednesday morning. The lightning seed soon. Eternal are just a step from heaven. Next, Nation 90s. 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

0: Isn't that great? The M People, One Night in Heaven. This is Tony Dibben at Nation 90s, the best variety of 90s. It's Stereophonic Saint Rosala, Everybody's Free to Feel Good. 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

Stereophonics, Kelly Jones sounds wonderful there, the bartender and the thief. Let's get on Dawn Penn, You Don't Love Me, No, No, No. And now a little bit of fun. Let's take a ride on the National Express. Here is Neil, the Divine Comedy. This is great, this. You can't help but sing along. Nation.

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7: The top stories this hour, Andy Burnham suggested he could propose rejoining the EU as he considers the UK's future with Brussels. The Prime Minister said he'll look at the pros and cons of all options after telling Labour's conference that Brexit has done more harm than good. But Conservative Party Chairman Kevin Holinrake says that there should be no going back.
8: I think the deal you're going to get now to go back into the EU will be much worse than the one we had when we left it. What we should be doing is making the most of our freedoms we have outside the European Union. I speak as somebody voted to remain, but I would not vote to rejoin.
7: It's reported one of five British nationals arrested over an incident at RAF Fairford in Gloucestershire called the police on himself. Donald Trump says it's disappointing the suspects were released on bail. There's a warning we could see the biggest hike to energy bills in 4 years. Experts say average costs could jump by almost £300 from January. And around 740 jobs are being cut at Greggs. The bakery chain's closing four factories in London, Cumbria, the Borders and County Durham over the next 2.5 years.
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7: Heavy rain making its way east across the UK this morning. Sunny spells in the afternoon for most, highs at 25 Celsius. That's the latest. I'm Becky Carhill.
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10: 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Chemical Brothers soon is Incognito and Jocelyn Brown. Always there. 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

0: Suzanne Vega, Tom's Diner. We like that a lot. 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

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This is the-

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0: 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It's been 1 week since you looked at me. And this. 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

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The best variety of 90s hits, Scorpions, Wind of Change. Here comes Jordan Knight, give it to you, Nation 90s.

0: There's me now whistling for the rest of Wednesday. The Scorpions, the Wind of Change. 5 if you're getting down. And KLF, 3 a.m. Eternal coming next today. 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

Bare Naked Ladies, 1 week's coming soon. Is Britney, You Drive Me Crazy, Nation 90s. Bare Naked Ladies, 1 week's coming soon. Is Britney, You Drive Me Crazy, Nation 90s.

0: That's Pretty Woman and Sleepless in Seattle, to be returned by tomorrow night. 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
5: Top stories this hour. The Health Secretary has vowed to start building Andy Burnham's new National Care Service. Yvette Cooper's told the Labour Party conference she'll begin by appointing a new champion for unpaid carers to ensure what she calls the hidden army have a voice in government. There'll also be a collective pensions scheme and more funding for specialist training. Speaking to delegates in Liverpool, she's promised a new pay structure for care staff.
6: The first ever legally binding fair pay agreement for care workers with minimum standards of pay and conditions across every employer.
5: A flight from Dubai to Tel Aviv has been diverted to Saudi Arabia, where it did safely land after a fight broke out between its pilots. At one point, jets were scrambled over initial fears the Fly Dubai plane had been hijacked after it issued an emergency signal. And the Duke and Duchess of Sussex have accused international paparazzi of being extraordinarily reckless after allegedly peering into the grounds of their children's school. Harry and Meghan say it's an unacceptable intrusion into their privacy.
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5: Much of the UK brightening up this afternoon. Windy though, and highs in the south at around 25 Celsius. That's the latest. I'm Becky Cahill.
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8: It's Nation 90s. Good afternoon. Just gone midday. Right, said Fred soon. They're making a comeback. Here come the Cardigans. First love.

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0: The Charlatans, one to another, a Nation 90s. Bit of Britpop for your Wednesday afternoon. Well, if you like that, I think you're going to like what's coming next. Blur, Song 2 is on the way, and Amy Grant's Big Yellow Taxi. We are Nation 90s. 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
1: At Hovis, we've been around long enough to know where real strength comes from. We've learned that no matter what we've got on our plates, a rich melted cheese toastie or a soft sliced BLT with extra crispy bacon can keep us going strong for the rest of the day. 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Hovis, strength baked in.
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2: You know, Charlie Bigham says the best things happen when you're not rushing. Take a good marinade. Not much seems to be changing, but quietly, everything is. That's why Charlie rests the chicken for his tikka masala in spiced double cream for so long. Sure, it takes time. But then again, if you're looking for shortcuts, you're in the wrong kitchen. Charlie Bigham's slowly does it.
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3: The top stories this hour. The Met Police has asked prosecutors to consider manslaughter and other offences over the Grenfell Tower fire. The force has submitted 20 files to the CPS to allow it to make charging decisions in relation to the blaze in West London in 2017. 72 people died and more than 70 others were injured when the fire broke out at a block of flats in North Kensington. The Health Secretary has vowed to start building Andy Burnham's new National Care Service. Yvette Cooper has told the Labour conference she'll begin by appointing a new champion for unpaid carers to ensure what she calls the hidden army have a voice in government. A flight from Dubai to Tel Aviv has been diverted to Saudi Arabia after a fight broke out between its pilots. At one point, jets were scrambled over initial fears the Fly Dubai plane was being hijacked after issuing an emergency signal. And EastEnders star Shane Ritchie has been banned from driving for 6 months after admitting a speeding offence. The actor, best known as Alfie Moon, was fined £500 and ordered to pay costs.
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3: Sunny spells with the chance of isolated hail and thunder in western areas. Winds will gradually ease though. That's the latest. I'm Louise Easton.
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0: MC Hammer, You Can't Touch This at Nation 90's Best Variety in 90s. 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
2: The top stories this hour. A flight's been forced to make an emergency landing because of a fight between two pilots. It was flying from Dubai to Tel Aviv but had to ground in Saudi Arabia. The incident sparked fears the aircraft was being hijacked. Detectives investigating the Grenfell fire have passed files of evidence to prosecutors. They relate to 20 companies and 54 individuals, with the CPS asked to consider charges like corporate manslaughter. 72 people died in the blaze in 2017. There's a warning energy bills could jump by almost £300 in January. Cornwall Insights predicts the average dual fuel bill will increase by 16%, the biggest hike in 4 years. Andy Burnham's not ruling out the UK rejoining the EU and says he's considering the options. The Prime Minister claims Brexit's done more harm than good. And Manchester City bosses claim there's a conspiracy against the club after being found guilty of breaching Premier League financial rules. The chief executive says they plan to appeal.
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2: Sunny spells with the chance of isolated hail and thunder in western areas. Winds will gradually ease though. That's the latest. I'm Louise Easton.
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5: All right, this is Nation 90s. You're with Claire Scott. We've got Sinead O'Connor on the way. We've got Hanson. We've got Savage Garden. But up first, it's the fun-loving criminals and Scooby Snacks on Nation 90s.
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0: Sinead O'Connor, Nothing Compares to You on Nation 90s. 4 weeks at number one and written by Prince. Great song. Hanson, but before that, we had Savage Garden 2 and the Fun Loving Criminals. It's all happening here on Nation 90s. Don't you worry about your playlist. It's sorted by us, the best mix of 90s songs and that no repeat 9 to 5. We will not play the same song twice between 9 a.m. and 5 p.m. and we stick to that. Coming up, we've got Blur on the way, we've got Texas, but this is happening on Friday, just 2 days away. Make me a
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0: Macy Gray, I Try on Nation 90s. Oh, I do love a Wednesday. That weekend is so close now. So close. It's right there. You can see it just over the hump. And we've got the music to take you there too. Maxi Priest is on the way after the original up next.
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This is Nation 90s. That's Maxi Priest and Close to You, released in 1990. And if you're wondering what 1990 felt like on the telly, you would be watching The Crystal Maze for the first time. That launched in 1990. Mr. Bean started as well. EastEnders and Coronation Street were huge at the time, and The Simpsons had just started becoming a phenomenon. All right, this is Nation 90s. We're going to move a bit further on in the 90s now to Mark Morrison, Return of the Mac.

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0: return from the Blue Tones on Nation 90s. You're with Claire Scott until 3 o'clock. We've got M&8 on the way very soon after the Lars up next. Nation 90s.
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The Lars, there she goes, on Nation 90s from the film So I Married an Axe Murderer, which was huge in the 90s. This was also huge in the 90s. It's M&8, I Got a Little Something For You, on Nation 90s.

0: thinking about your love. It's Kenny Thomas on Nation 90s. Your news at 3 o'clock is on the way very soon. We've got Montel Jordan, Gina G and the Spin Doctors all on the way for you.
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0: The top stories this hour. MI5's issued an unprecedented public warning about a Chinese spy threat targeting British academics. The security service says the CGTRI is secretly trying to exploit the expertise of universities. Anyone working with them is being urged to cut ties with the company. An Israel-bound plane's been forced to divert, apparently after a fight in the cockpit. Flight data also shows the plane plunged nearly 14,000 feet within seconds before eventually landing safely in Saudi Arabia. Police have asked prosecutors to consider manslaughter charges against firms and people over the Grenfell Tower fire. A vial of evidence has been handed to the CPS relating to 20 companies and organisations and 54 individuals. The Prime Minister says he could back the UK rejoining the EU as he looks at our future relationship with Brussels. Andy Burnham's vowed to look at the options. A National Geographic scientist is warning Africa's lost up to 80% of its wildlife. Dr. Steve Boyce says urgent action is needed to protect what's left.
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0: Sunny spells with the chance of isolated hail and thunder in western areas. Winds will gradually ease though. That's the latest. I'm Louise Easton.
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3: Hello, good afternoon. It's just gone 3 o'clock. You're with Claire Scott and this is Nation 90s. We've got Supergrass on the way, Montel Jordan, Gina G, but these are the Spin Doctors.

0: Supergrass, All Right on Nation 90s. You might think to yourself, yeah, that was definitely number one in the 90s, wasn't it? Nope, absolutely wasn't. And you know what kept it off the top spot? Boom, Boom, Boom, the Out Here Brothers. Absolutely love that as well. Love the two songs. Sash is on the way very soon. Christina Aguilera is up next. And it's Wednesday, which means this is happening in 2 days' time. Make me a
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Nation 90s, you're with Claire Scott, and that was Sash Encore en Foire. And all of us, everybody, all of us thought we could speak French because we could say Encore en Foire from Sash. That's how we lived. 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

0: It's TLC on Nation 90's That's Waterfalls, which got a whole new lease of life in 2013 thanks to the film We're the Millers. Will Poulter, unexpectedly, absolutely goes for the left eye rap in the film. And if you haven't seen the film and you love a comedy, it is well worth watching. And since then, Will Poulter has probably had the most famous glow up in movie history. All right, cracking on with the Nation 90s songs then. Shaggy's on the way after the Lightning Seeds up next.
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Absolutely love that. It's Ace of Base, the sign on Nation 90s, and that had a very small revival thanks to the film Pitch Perfect, where the Bellas sing it as part of their auditioning number. Very good. All right, Bryan Adams is on the way after this from The Source. Sometimes

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8: The top stories this hour. The average price of diesel has hit £2 a litre for the first time on record. That's according to analysis of the government's fuel finder data. The price has been rising sharply this month as oil prices increase because of the Middle East conflict. MI5's warned 100 UK academics have worked on projects secretly funded by Chinese intelligence. The security service says Beijing's behind research into tech which could be used for espionage. Spain's prime minister says he'd welcome Britain back into the EU with open arms. It's after Andy Burnham said he'd

0: mapped out all the options as he considers the UK's relationship with Brussels. A flight to Tel Aviv from Dubai has made an emergency landing after the pilot and co-pilot reportedly got into a fight mid-flight. The aircraft plunged 14,000 feet before landing safely. And former Man City manager Pep Guardiola says he's with the club more than ever after they were found guilty of breaching Premier League finance rules. The club denies any wrongdoing.
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0: Sunny spells with the chance of isolated hail and thunder in western areas. Winds will gradually ease though. That's the latest. I'm Louise Easton.
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Big Mouth Billy Bass didn't have much bass. 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But the 90s did. The best variety of 90s hits on Nation 90s.

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0: Nation 90s. Nobody else does it like Cher. That's the Shoop Shoop song on Nation 90s. Ask your smart speaker to play Nation 90s and keep us on. It's the no repeat 9 to 5. Not long left now, obviously, between 9 a.m. and 5 p.m. You will not hear the same song twice. That is a promise that we keep for you. Shanice is on the way very soon then, after Colour Me Bad up next.
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1: Well, thank you, Shanice. I love your smile. It's Nation 90s. We got the Boo Radleys on the way very soon after this classic from the Spice Girls. It's Nation 90s.

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0: Wake Up Boo from the Boo Radleys on Nation 90s. That's a proper feel-good song, that is. Proper put you in a good mood song. This is Nation 90s. You're with Claire Scott until 6 o'clock. Shakademus and Pliers is on the way after the Manics. They're up next. Nation 90s.
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when you weren't laughing at Joey or Kramer. You are probably cranking up this one. 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

0: Opposites Attract. Paula Abdul on Nation 90s. That is the last song of the No Repeat 9 to 5. But the 90s belters continue after your news at 5 o'clock next. We got Sixpence None the Richer on the way, the Rembrandts, and Jennifer Page is up next.
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9: The top stories this hour. Israel's Prime Minister says the co-pilot of a passenger jet has been arrested after the plane's captain was stabbed. The flight from Dubai to Tel Aviv eventually landed safely, but not before it plunged 14,000 feet in a matter of seconds, while passengers helped overpower the apparent attacker. Six men have been found guilty of manslaughter over the deadliest small boat channel crossing. A seven-year-old girl was among at least 30 people who lost their lives as they tried to reach Britain back in 2020. Their packed inflatable boat sank off northern France. Detectives investigating the Grenfell Tower fire have handed prosecutors evidence relating to 54 people and 20 companies. The CPS says it'll make charging decisions on offences including manslaughter before the 10th anniversary of the disaster next June. And the Bank of England says firms need to be prepared for AI-related cyber attacks. It warns rapid advances in the tech are creating new risks for the financial system.
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9: Scattered showers across western coast, drier elsewhere.

0: feeling colder than it has done recently. Sunshine and showers tomorrow. That's the latest. I'm Louise Easton.
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0: That's Katie Lang, Constant Craving on Nation 90s. That gave Katie Lang a Grammy. Yeah, it did. And also her real name is Catherine Dawn Lang, which is why she's called Katie Lang. I like it. Katie sounds so much cooler, doesn't it? It sounds much more showbiz. Cooler Shakers on the way, the Cardigans too. But let me tell you about Make Me a Winner first. Make me a
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0: 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That was all happening while we were listening to Blondie Maria back in 1999. All right, on the way next, the 90s belters continue. We've got five on the way after M People next.
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all love a boy band, especially a 90s boy band. It's Five and Everybody Get Up. And now straight into Innie Kamoze. Here comes the hot stepper. This is Nation 90s.

0: Karen Ramirez, Looking for Love on Nation 90s. 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U2 is up next. 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

0: Lovey, Bewitched on Nation 90s. I've said it before, I'll say it again. They should win a Guinness World Record for the amount of denim worn by a band in any video ever, because they would win hands down. All right, well, the news is on the way next after 6 o'clock. That's it from me. I'm back tomorrow from 2. But Trev's got you covered next with some more 90s bangers on the way.
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5: The top stories this hour. The Prime Minister's confirmed there's a link between Iran and a security incident outside an airbase in Gloucestershire.
6: This remains, though, a complex and very serious police investigation, so I can't say any more at this stage.
5: Five men were arrested over a suspected terror plot near the gates of RAF Fairford on Sunday. They've since been released under investigation. A pilot's been arrested after allegedly stabbing a colleague and trying to crash a flight from Dubai to Tel Aviv. The plane plunged thousands of feet before other pilots on board helped land it in Saudi Arabia. A deal between the UK and France aimed at reducing small boat crossings in the English Channel is being scrapped. It's understood the government would have liked the so-called one-in-one-out deal to continue, but France declined an extension. And there's going to be an Amandaland Christmas special. The Motherland spin-off won Best Scripted Comedy at the BAFTAs, with its first Christmas special last year becoming the UK's most watched comedy episode of the year.
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5: Scattered showers across western coast, drier elsewhere, feeling colder than it has done recently. Sunshine and showers tomorrow. That's the latest. I'm Louise Easton.
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8: Well, in keeping with the weather in the last 24 hours, let's start things off on Nation 90s tonight with a bit of sweat. I've been

0: Morrissey and the Blowfish on Nation 90s. Wednesday evening with Trev with you through till 10. Hope you had a good day. Yeah, weirdly warm the last 24 hours, both up north and down south as well. Strangely warm, but the weather settles down a little bit now. Pretty decent weather as well between now and the end of the week. 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Up next, by the way, when you know this band are from New York, it kind of makes sense. The videos were really groovy. The song was amazing in the early 90s. Groove is in the heart. Up next at Nation 90s.
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Drop their gorgeous Republica on Nation 90s with Trevi. They threw it until 10 tonight. 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But I'll give you all the info you need very, very soon. But now, Snap and Nation.

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Gabrielle and Dreams. Nation 90s with Trev on a Wednesday night. I love this next band. I'm going to go and see them live next year. They're on an anniversary tour. Delamitri, a brilliant songwriter, Justin Curry, the lead singer of Delamitri, and actually once admitted to that Delamitri is a made-up name. Just nonsense. The word Dimitri came from a director of a film we once saw and just chucked Del in front of it. Great. Delamitri, Roll to Me on Nation 90s.

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are doing superb. They are great live. Saw them live this year in Birmingham, actually, early this year. And that was a real treat. That's Pulp. Come on, people. Nation 90s, Wednesday night with Trev. With you through till 10. This was a super group of the 90s. Bernard Sumner from New Order. Johnny Marr, the Smiths. You can't go wrong. Electronic. Get the message. Nation 90s.

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2: The top stories this hour. The Home Office has confirmed the government's flagship one-in, one-out migrant deal with France won't be extended when a pilot scheme finishes. It saw illegal migrants return to France in exchange for Britain taking those who applied through a safe and legal route. The Prime Minister says there's strong indications Iran played a part in a suspected terror plot near RAF Fairford. Five men from London arrested near the Gloucestershire airbase on Sunday has since been released under investigation. Police investigating the Grenfell Tower fire have asked prosecutors to consider charges, including manslaughter and fraud. Files of evidence have been submitted relating to 54 individuals and 20 companies. Former Manchester City boss Pep Guardiola says he's here more than ever for fans after the club was found guilty of breaking financial rules. City deny wrongdoing and say they'll appeal against the findings. And Dolly Parton is welcoming fans to a new museum dedicated to her life and career through a pre-recorded video message. The attraction has opened in Nashville in Tennessee following her death last month.
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2: Scattered showers across western coast, drier elsewhere, feeling colder than it has done recently. Sunshine and showers tomorrow. That's the latest. I'm Louise Easton.
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0: Desiree, Old Life. Wednesday evening, Treble the Thrill 10 on Nation 90, the best variety of 90s hits. And guess what? We got more money this week. Make me a
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0: All right, not if you're driving right now, but just if you can, close your eyes and imagine £700,000 sitting there in your bank account, looking at you, going, oh, spend me, or do what you want with me. 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

0: Jade and George Michael back to back on Nation 90s, the best variety of 90s hits with Trevor De Thru until 10 tonight. Dodgy coming up for you, and also from the album Look Sharp in 1989, A Pair of Swedes. Who are we talking about? You're going to find out next at Nation 90s.
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On Nation 90s, the best variety of 96. Roberto has breakfast for you in the morning from 6, and Claire drive from 2 tomorrow afternoon. We're here weekday evenings from 6 with songs like this. 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

JK, Jamiroquai, Cosmic Girl. On Nation 90's Wednesday evening with Trev with his Fruit Till 10, the best variety of 90s hits. This takes the sample of the 1980 song and the beat goes on from the Whispers.

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0: That was good, those two back to back. CJ Lewis and Five on Nation 90's The Best Variety of 96 with Trevor the Through till 10. 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

0: TLC, When You're Gone on Nation 90s, the best variety of 96 with Trev on this Wednesday evening. It's amazing how many bands try and try again. In 1995, a duo from Newcastle, the Lighthouse Family, released Ocean Drive. Didn't do very well. Remixed it. 12 months later, massive hit. We'll play that for you next, along with the Backstreet Boys and Boyz II Men, right here in Nation 90s.
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Backstreet Boys, of course, As Long As You Love Me, and as long as you stick around till 10 tonight, you'll hear Nation 90s Chill with Mark Franklin from 10 this evening, where, of course, the best chill-out songs are to slip off into a deep sleep here at Nation 90s, the best variety of 90s hits. 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

0: That's Pretty Woman and Sleepless in Seattle, to be returned by tomorrow night. Oh, and please remember to rewind the tapes.
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Good luck. Got to be in it to win it. And Kathy Dennis now. 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
5: Well, before the chill out with Mark from 10 tonight here at Nation 90s, we thought we'd chill you out even more. We'd take that and How Deep Is Your Love at Nation 90s.

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They're still big today. 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

0: some people here, you got a big pig. On Nation 90s, the best variety of 90s hits with Trevor with you through till 10 this evening. Some top tunes on the way for you. And the Fairbrass Brothers, who were they? They were from Putney in West London. You'll hear them next on Nation 90s.
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2: 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Too sexy for my love. 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

0: Sounds great. Songs you can sing out loud to. The Verve, Bittersweet Symphony. And Travis, Why Does It Always Rain On Me? On Nation 90s, the best variety of 90s hits. Now, up next, by the way, a lady that really came to fame in the 90s, of course, and then went on to become a Billboard Music Award winner, American Grammy Award winner. She won all the awards in the 90s and then into the 2000s as well. And also, she was last seen in The Masked Singer as an octopus. It's Toni Braxton, plays for you next in Nation 90s.
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0: After all the things you learned in school, why is it that the only thing you can remember is how to do the Macarena?
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Mike and the Mechanics, Over My Shoulder on Nation 90s, the best variety of 90s hits. Up next is a song that was written in the 80s by Tom York. He was at university in Exeter. Amazing how many people and bands sit on songs thinking it's not good enough. Then released it in 1992. Huge hit. Defined, some may say, the Radiohead's 90s. I do too. Here's Creep and Radiohead and Sing Out Loud on Nation 90s. You are Tom York. You are Tom York.

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Major 90s with the cooler Shaker Boys, Hush, and before that, M People. Mark Franklin standing by in the next 7 minutes to give you the Nation 90s chill playlist. And boy, oh boy, is it good tonight. He'll chill you from 10 this evening. And now, Eternals.

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4: Outside, gloomy skies, a persistent drizzle, and a chilly wind blowing from the west, north, east, and south. But inside, temperatures of toasty warm with a high chance of plush rugs, soft lightning.
5: West, north, east, and south.
4: But inside, temperatures of toasty warm.

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Welcome to tonight's Chilled 90s here on Nation 90s. I'm Mark Franklin, rounding off your Wednesday with some lovely chilled songs from a great decade for music. Trevor, thank you. Catch you again tomorrow. Really enjoyed hearing Radiohead's Creep earlier. What a song. We started with Diana Ross and Savage Garden this evening, and we continue with Def Leppard.

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she picked up 7 VMAs at the weekend. And it looks like her new single, Danceteria, is going to be another hit for her this coming Friday. She is Madonna, and there's The Power of Goodbye on Chilled 90s at Nation 90s. Next tonight, here's Boyzone.

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Richard Marx on Nation 90s, and that is Now and Forever. A very good evening. Welcome. You are listening to Chilled 90s. We do this Sunday through Thursday. It's how late nights sound around here. Gonna play you Soho. Remember Hippie Chick? That's gonna sound great after Simply Red and their cover of The Air That I Breathe.

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Hope you're enjoying the tunes on Chilled 90s tonight. You are listening to Nation 90s. Thank you so much for rounding off your Wednesday here with me. I'm Mark Franklin. That was Sting and Englishman in New York. And we continue now. What a tune this is. Fool's Gold and the Stone Roses.

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If you didn't know already, backing vocals on this song are provided by Rick Astley and Gary Barlow. Can You Feel My Love Tonight by Elton John on Chilled 90s from Nation 90s. That is just about it for tonight. Thank you for joining me. I'm Mark Franklin. I'll be back here tomorrow night from 10 to round off your Thursday. I hope you can join me then. Final tune tonight will come from Crowded House in just a bit, but first, the year was 1991 when we had this delight of a tune from Aletta Adams. It's called Get Here. You can-

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